little tiny fridge, and maybe I could direct that old lady up there. Oh, the Bryant Street Theater? It's right up that ladder, lady. Welcome to the Bryant Street Theater. Have a fruit roll-up. Aren't you gonna eat it?

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Listen to the mariachi play at midnight. Are you with me? Are you with me?

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1: 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We're going to need some backup dispatches. I have my guy.

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1: I never take anything for granted. Only a fool maybe takes things for granted. 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And that's one thing that you'll never in your life ever have to worry about me. If I'll ever change towards you, because baby, I love you. 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

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Oh, the Bryant Street Theater? It's right up that ladder, lady. Welcome to the Bryant Street Theater. 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

0: 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Only know you love her when you let her go. And you let her go.
1: Best musikk hele døgnet. Radio Tromsø. 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

myself today to see if I still feel. I focus on the pain, the only thing